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Sister, no, no form any test message, you know. I said, Tino Crano, or no, na ye channel. 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Isaiah chapter 9, verse 7. And they say, yes, Christ, what did he do? When you're coupled to four, as some drain, or the four, as some any of our baby, a bottom, baby, a woman, baby, a loss of my life. 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

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Chapter 3, 27 to 28. I can't show you because I quite a brand or chamber de Mamma. Bravo to be Mose. Who met me? What are social menima? Chapter 4. 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Michel do about my four baby. My 21 day, my mamma Diani, as you come, Demi. 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And one is a look at Luke 15. 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Safo, I can be you. That's what you bring you. So, best five, I soon young son, who moo. 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Babu said, there was this one, how not to have that issue. No, no, be ye. To Safo, my this one may have one, but one who are blabom, me find 20%. 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Now, dear Matian and Pana Kenzie, show. 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Was the found nipped yet see what is up for the atiasi. A radi catch a yes. 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
0: 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Why? 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So for me say, one more mammy 40 years. Na lucky is an ammy papa and some will be into. Yeah, and them call airport in a pool.
2: Johnny,
0: and as I say, Michelle, UK Hanoma, me ne 40 years, you know, old channel where you
2: kill
0: you. Hey, Michelle, judges. NDC MPP and a policy for and I'm all may hallelujah
2: amen
0: tiniye na tiniye pa
2: ajaka nyinyo
0: and now we are all here na tie mi na tie
2: sir
0: message we are him for nankasa dese
2: omo
0: nkasa so sofo shall repeat this message we ni enye obi obeka chere ya anke be tofo anke be tutu ya na moye
2: sir
0: ohina ye nipa debo
2: debo
0: tiniye pa would you show a yenny bin to bring the group? Yeah, yeah, the chrome bridge, yes, so Magunsa. No, too cashy bodyguard of food in a cheap. And no question, I'm bridge at home. Bridge no good saying, I know it be in the gate at home. Sabby and the man for a bar or toss on one no shame says shrug.
2: Was there what a
0: drab a nitty man was pack it. Drab a nitty must pack it. Is that game ready?
2: Amen.
0: Drab a nitty can must pack it.
2: Spack is
0: a no, a yeneno, a yeneno, all born in Payeno.
2: To
0: all you know what to king crane, less than a month for any bar, and one is our divino who say, Tao,
2: no,
0: Shakan. Now, why you know we in the year, why you know more? Now, go, Krum, I just saw the pussy for an echo. Wouldn't so I hear you call the Krumwa or the Macho? Hallelujah,
2: amen.
0: Now, why you know the Ankedra Numura? 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
0: ye wahine bi wo kurum ha ontumi ngun nante on the crow on the timing quack, a year by the crow, my deposit for the bodyguard. A big crowd is soldiers,
2: and it can
0: because that the crow first year timing on
2: meaning the road.
0: Do my crumb or crochet. Is that good?
2: Amen.
0: What good singing? No, a beer the car gate.
2: Yes, sir.
0: What he hey,
2: or the boo,
0: or spark a car, unless you so,
2: sir.
0: I would do him about
2: amen.
0: Yes, sir. There was some 68, verse 14. Na we are here now. Utiye mi tiye tiye. 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
2: Mja.
0: Isha ke urade.
2: Amen.
0: Psalm 68 verse 14. Chiron can say.
2: Psalm 68 verse number 14.
0: Chiron is
2: say. I say, Otum for born here for good as so
0: ah. Is that girl rather?
2: Amen.
0: Tienio. Otum for young coupon
2: or born and him for good as
0: I know. What bought him for no?
2: A good
0: as I send so,
2: sir.
0: A ton of boise. And what buy him for dear good as I send so.
2: I know, Jan.
0: It's Russia Africa tradition. Yet they respect admiring for pa. You go here,
2: pa.
0: Yeah, Garam say, yeah, Kufu Ado say, oh, Bray. Oh, Hana say, oh, Hana was keke.
2: Oh,
0: I can so ya for near a dear near post if work kikri kikri. Me say, Wahinea or Tukrum, but you may be an anno. So fifty another common man for 50 and there, me who some more ya Garam say, what my son says to you. Police in Unkoho, soldier in Unkoho,
2: ammonia,
0: Nipan Bejay,
2: on Bejay, Saja.
0: Send this in the MPP, Diana. I'm a for financial politics. But to a lady and a new Yama and Yanko Paul Diaman
2: in Tinocasa.
0: Hallelujah.
2: Amen.
0: Opa Meficasium and Tun Crancobro, a district and mining and was a mining. Matisse William, where Galam say, et if it's another corner, Semi Musia, Matisse, and I'm even Musia Galam say, William Honumbiwa, Wakunya Cassia Bornave. So I hear no. Or de much of what befell you no more. 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Is that girl ready?
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0: 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Odi ko si lively.
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0: 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Even heaven wo kura no. Bible say ayemfo di wo Revelation chapter 21 verse 24. This semester do no ba ko ni yima do no 9.
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0: 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And the Yamna Kurawan and Yakopos or the Bura have it on. And that's Ukurawana.
2: I don't want to check you.
0: And that's Ukuraw. A blow Ukuramum Lantia per word two. Ukuramum Lantia per word two. O him Akura Niabre. Hallelujah.
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2: two.
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0: 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Ukodwa ba ya na opese wa hima ni wachi.
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0: 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Wo ni assembly man. We need committee chairman. Any we need committee secretary. Any we need committee for chairman zu kuro nu.
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2: Trust how ne say
0: mm-hmm.
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2: Ah.
0: Yes, I'm a Genesis in Kai. Genesis 4 says, we are in the
2: year.
0: I can't go anywhere. We are in the year. Ah, I can't go Kuramua. I can't deposit for Bako. We are in the year. I can't go Yasia Soda from a duachi. We are in the year. I can't drop a Sidaya who call Kuruma. How much? About 7. How much? Call.
2: Oh, no, I do.
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0: ensia fukwa so
2: aja no kure.
0: And then another one that would not have a crown amount for CS.
2: I'm
0: up for CS. Do you can is all the assassin in Amma Galamse for dear we? Is that girl ready?
2: Amen.
0: Sabe bon Cassia de Uru.
2: Ah,
0: only you should that way the net to us
2: and Cassia de Uru.
0: Yes, I see Nadia Magalamse for Sabe bon Cassia de Uru. I draw any young coin, say, you bet him a dodo, a body banana say, trouble, dear, be a

0: Over the sunboard, you know, every week, piano. One more 2 days Bible studies, and number 7:30 to 8:30. Can every mommy pa? And I can't even have you. And then Monday to Sunday, over here, so for baby board. Now, Bob, can it? Who will not come up for sunboard, piano? Now, your drum Bible, and then Akasa. There was on the Malakas, we are drum letters. And so for a drum blackboard and a blackboard and a bayboard and I say a soundboard one. Bible for one for being to show. Now, no, I said in the water to show. Now, she said, Pastor, one for the man, not in the year they are funded. A brother consultation who created a cancer, Yawada deliverance service, a Fiada Malaka service, meaning that deliverance and canter. Sister, I'm calling you. Yes, Memenda. Kwasiada no pa. No kwa sorry. Na numre. Na wosi. Yesi. The whole week, sister, I'm be a provision store. And wako for me di abetra no. The whole week wako. And I'm made the meeting. And I want to susu 20 series a day. And I will you more na ucha and wana will you sardine. They say one person every man. And kusura na se and for. And I'm a bomb player, a radius, and I'm a payo, a radiba campaign, a radia also, and a funtabla by my son, no man. The man of who you are going to do. A radia will hide the cock on Tower Posso. Oh, send your cup on the other German. And a radia, this is here, just so knows what to be trapped, Rabasso. A radia. And I software, one more person will come with it. When you have the Pusula, I'm looking for the Musu British Airways issue. I'm at you. I'm not going to buy a bubble. And I'm running a such a mess of home movies. But who's a moon for 4 Waha? Amadia, the flower, which they ever. It's a woman for one with any Nana, and Radica such a mess of who's a man, dear Viva. It's a moon, you know, number Mompaye. Nagana Airways in Fama, dear. Not just a Ghana Airways, you get a toss pipe on any. And I'm like a son of Ghana Airways, he says. I'm running away, Mobo. Hey! And my sister, you have a group, walk on the moon, or Cocono. And you have a walk on the moon. Brown is your bawano, where you are running to a Cocono. Oh, would I be this? How are you? And I'm going to go down, Madame, who came, you know, I'm going to register, I'm going to go down. And Friday, my men already start, what you know, so Brown is under pressure. Brown is going to lose this house, a clutch of a slow, and my mommy pressure, why? Now, I'm going to go most out there by the echo. Most of your bambi, our dear sister is who Cocuno. Our dear, so we have found the popia and the Fatiama, our money. Now, Fatiama, hallelujah. Now, I'm going to bust a short to feeling the Jesse and come one with. Now, I'm found with Sabah, one with from my blanche Yamatra. I'm a bonk as your man from Wichensi. Now, I'm Mrs. Uncle Twom. Sanko, you run away, young. Sister, we are mobile power. And now stop we. You are back and quite your Samsua. Let him tell you today, sometimes I go to the America and I started preaching. I saw a young lady. Let him tell you today, you are blessing. I say you are blessing. Your no life never be the same. And my conference is what you are here to be told. You are not doing somebody. Now by local language, yes, Ramoa. A year I acquire a minimum GI. A bit the car 150, a bit the car 260, yes, Ramoa. And not yet, I can't achieve your what he says, he got some more somebody. Now, yeah, you can't run yourself from 1979. Yeah, you need to get it. Maybe if you are here, I can't run yourself. Anybody better to want to go, why not? I'm going to go just after. What if one cancer? What if one don't tell like Takwa? Can't be one church. And now, one for you. Nakaba. And Sakurana! Yeah, funny say, more can you win in our air bar and this house than you can do. Shaka share ya no dia kwala getting getting getting getting. Shafo am akunum nyina ba to your system. And then I shafo am akunum ko preach crab wan fa su go down. 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
0: 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Says I want a Wayra, says I will your Kurasin. Twenty-9 minutes, Pepe, Mikasa, plus 4-4. As true, true evangelist. 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school fees the cost out to ko ja me wife 2 million na me 13 million se mo tum na better confidence every the madam fofo e wo ni opra ni opra da ba si no ma sase e ba we dru pampa so ado de pan no de 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Someone come social my tea, Papa. And move it down. I thought you 4 days, doctor, this is awful. And then you enumerate here. Doctor, no bar. You pay you when I'm doctor. Mammy 4 days in town. Because we used to say yes in town. That's right. We need more bed rather yet. I can want social, we know you. That can't be funny saying to the day. Can every mammy
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0: Because Romans 8:28 is saying, I'm a king, lady, boy, some can say, well, rather far. And if you like James chapter 1, verse 12, for sin, shall I tell you power to the poor, see what social. Now, who remove fear? 1 Corinthians chapter 10 verse 13. Wase mokura di social bi antomo. Jidi ye ni pa die. Fa wani kali in social atoto amanfo o ba guru. 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Na ye wo de pa die wantimi. Doctor de sure si beso. Wa sori ya no pay. Ha? Anya ho den anatia ma no private check ticket. And the 40 series have check ticket at this city kesi weti. Ha? E mu bia wo ko di ye. What sort of what ka be check e city echi? Who won so him? Se se wo ticket e mo nyira won pa e mo nyira ne se ka e vetu la ta. By that time ma. Chi chi ka tu ma esi. 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Who won so him? Awurade won mo mabo awurade won mo a no won tu jidiam abratie ababa wa men tu mi ka wa brabo tna sibi sha hoshe di wiase ni nyina ma wa ko de ba kwa he na no me se bunji market jackson fie won net no so na me hwe afie pa ni FMI swimming pools. I guess swimming pool, swimming pools. I will say we must 13, 14, 64 Park, volleyball park. Maybe about tennis, basketball. Ah, now share the bedroom. FMI inside. Now share Sasia Michael Jackson. We did it young for hours. Ah, we turn hot water. Let us say any air cause soccer by front of one year. We'll be a baby. Matthew says 26 He says only better we are saying by the end. Tom was then none of them came. That's what you're going to pass on them. Imagine this. And on Cassam question, go with that when that was here. I can just remember see. Say, can't you try anymore? Maybe a chat on us or two and then us a woman here. But this is the name of my boy, and I said, Rather one found call. And Radima winning the wash a ton of summer. So, when she will have someone no quainty. And Radis, you might see what country you are no quaint. And Bramish, you want to do with that. And Radima, someone wants you and Pedro with GDA. Now with GDA, I want in Yakasi. Not Chenya would have been, not the Pabu, and Radima man in Saswama. Then you pay in Abashaw. Would be better say your home, would be better say your wife. Now, what do you want that to say, your me? And then Radi Dima Jenji, I'm ready to say. And Radio Brama, Pia! It's a Christmas of that first one. What's he doing? Pia, what they pray? The shoe on the Brania, and the Nija, what they pray? Abobo on the Brania, and the attention when they pray. And it's the other two Biala, Fasinaka Simo. And Radisha, when they're young, no famonco, when they don't make Jesus Christ. Thank you.

0: ɔmo sɛ yesu bɛba nkoabɔ te trɔgo so kora nkoaba ase wate anaa
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2: ne dakɔ
1: nti 6000 years ɔde bɔ no wɔ wiase a wohu ne tentene no ɔno ɔhu no 6 days pɛ ɔno ɔhu no 6 days pɛ
0: ok
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2: son, uncle.
1: 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Oh, wahua. 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
2: Verse number one down was,
1: I'll say,
2: and for Ochinon, wahua.
1: 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Hallelujah.
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1: 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The highest.
2: She.
1: Sister nine sent to us, a cacacrem and in your thousand. What you mean to know, we are sick.
2: Kunya one day.
1: Hallelujah. 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That's what I similar to a puno. Ordinary Kalisa, no my way. No share go light. Said your nose is so by dread.
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0: 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I can't do one more accident ya. Mobile money no. 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
2: 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Shall we carry what? Verses down.
3: Yeah.
2: Twas way.
3: I say, First Samuel chapter 18,
2: verses down.
3: I say, now labor David is sunny free.
2: Now what about David is sunny free?
3: Am I free Israel crony?
2: Am I free Israel crony? I'm
3: adding young.
2: Adding young.
3: Any Asabishian.
2: Any Asabishian.
3: Oh, Hennessy.
2: Oh, Hennessy.
3: No, Odin Pinting.
2: No, Odin Pinting.
3: Any Nigeria.
2: Any Nigeria.
3: Any Hennessy.
2: Any Hennessy.
3: The man or the Jesus.
2: And now we're more grown or a cash.
3: So a Kuma Pim.
2: So a Kuma Pim.
3: David a Kuma Pim.
2: Now David did a Kum. So a Kum. A thousand.
3: Yeah.
2: Now David did a Kum 10,000.
3: Now so Bufu David.
2: Now so Bufu David.
3: Now Asamna Nyanidi.
2: Asamna Nyanidi.
3: Okay, sir.
2: Okay, sir.
3: What do you put your
2: the 10,000 am David.
3: Na me dear.
2: What the 1,000 am
3: me? Then could I come be?
2: Then I come be say here no.
3: If
2: he said that no.
3: Ekro no.
2: Ekro no.
3: So to is David.
2: Saul to na dey dey dey
3: David.
2: Chapter 19 no to na ni see so dey ya.
3: Na brandry ya no.
2: Chapter 19.
3: Chapter 19.
2: First Samuel wa.
3: Na so catchra ni.
2: Na so catchra ni ku ade ni fra nyina say.
3: Won come David.
2: Emma. Ana be ma David.
3: Be so tamfo.
2: Aba ye so tamfo.
3: Nto si nkomo.
2: Tenio. Tenie pa. Oko First Kings chapter 11 verse 1 to 6. Kan na shade ho. First Kings chapter 11 verse 1 to 6.
4: Solomon yire no ne nabosonsom.
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2: Now, Solomon, a Edo ma na na fo bebre.
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2: 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She must have been them 25 years.
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2: 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O ba bi a wo ko school.
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4: Police. 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We went 4 years.
2: Me see your Wahana Chimo downside.
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2: 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Ma girl, you call ye police ni. Me wa. What's up with your 30 million? Me a fan of police. Blah na and tish you.
3: Yo.
2: 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Wabana kwa wale. And kofo ya moja she. O kote control board. 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
4: Na kote control.
2: Do we are say? O ti ya ni si ye yo obanu wade.
3: Ufi.
2: Yeah, you bad one day. Bema two tiny drama. What two tiny idea dia show ba sha ko 30 million. That time ko 30 million to me to tiny ni bi. Na branch here to me dey. Sa 30 million we dey ko akotu am ya for ba wo police him. Do you tell am say bema foforo ya wo ba no ho ade? Branch here chin kotokro.
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4: wo ya ma wa no
2: na wo ya ma wa no my brother I'm say o pese wu ntam
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2: 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So we a bema handle no 50-50. 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
2: 5026 no 26
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2: ah o se
4: enye yenum ho
2: o se enye wenum ho
4: Am I wearing no more?
2: And
4: I use a hini Solomon.
2: And I use a hini Solomon.
4: I am bonnet. Now, so I'm a man, Bebremo.
2: Abama Bebremo.
4: Oh, you know, no, so what is all?
2: Oh, you be a lot of what? No, this is Solomon.
4: Now, on Nippon, Yako Paul Donald.
2: On Nippon, Yako Paul Donald.
4: Now, on Yako Paul in this season.
2: Now, on Yako Paul in this season, I saw you.
4: On Unpo.
2: A man and a four.
4: And a man, yeah, bonnet.
2: Asamna enti na Job kan Job chapter 31 verse 1 Job kan say
3: 31 verse 1
2: Job kan say
3: o say
2: aha
3: apam ne me
2: o say David Job say
4: apam ne me ni
2: apam na me di mani
3: apam
2: o say Job say what di nani apam
4: ne ni akwa apam
2: oni nani akwa apam
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2: 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So when you 24 years lady partners what ten says papa ni nyina e fitafita. 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
1: which any tea, if you so. 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I was a soul, eh? 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
2: Nipa.
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2: o say mot say wo kan say
1: nti mot say wo kan say
2: do yonko
1: isake
2: wo topic no say do watamfo
1: tie tie tie esura sem no
2: o say do watamfo
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2: Yesu dimu
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1: na wo to aso a
2: mot say wo ka say
1: e ti mot say
2: do
1: mo
2: ka
1: say
2: do yonko
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2: na watamfo
1: na ta watamfo
2: na me dey me say mo say
1: na yesu na odi na chi ni dey
2: mo no matamfo
1: o no dey so say
2: mo no matamfo
1: mo no matamfo
2: we sure wo na
1: yesu na odi na chi no
2: eh
1: o sure no dey o so say
2: mo no matamfo
1: mo no matamfo
2: yes
1: se mo si se no be ka se obi tu si a tu bi obi bo wa suma bo bi bebi obi be je obi be ya no she the same thing na ye no
2: yes
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2: yes
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1: eti wa se na me yesu me me suma me de ba ne de
2: yes
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2: do wa tamfo
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1: na se nya dasifo mienu anu mu
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1: 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Just when you open your free,
2: Ayaka.
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2: Manson.
1: And then I can't have it. And then Krasov won Ayaka. Krasov won Ayaka. We are Krasini.
2: We are Krasini.
1: 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No, no. And I'm ready.
2: Ah,
1: yeah. Uba yasa when you nipa your free.
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1: 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And then Krasov won Ayaka.
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2: And the Bible will bring you say.
1: Ye kase nkurase fo aya na omo nim se obi a odo obi oche akurase tu ya ni omo nim se obi a oche ha be dem shaka we
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3: O Yakobo so e beye.
1: Sasa na Yakobo beye no. Asem ne de sey.
2: Papa bi.
1: Tie na tie ne ye.
2: Na tie ne ye pa.
1: Matthew 18. E ho ne yekan. O paso otumi de bone cha. Matthew 18 Matthew nguma tre di nwotwe.
3: Verse 15.
1: O dia tro ni nyina na kan ni da kusi. Was a salam and mumubi and free Nakumba.
3: Now for any of us, I
1: shall say. We be better to be free and you saw.
2: And you saw.
1: I did not.
4: She ran.
3: I don't know because I'm in a cabot.
2: Then you flee.
1: Many and you
3: saw. We won a morning.
1: But you are Kumamu de Oho.
2: Yes.
1: It's in a Bible. No, who knows as in Yanko. Who
2: knows as in
1: Yanko. Mumubi and free Nakumba. I'm finding your bunny and chenua. Let us say, you are a commander, Casa de Ovanche.
2: And he said,
1: you are at the same
2: time. It's a great man.
1: It's a babble, Pacumu diana
2: anchor.
1: You did chen.
3: Oh, Mamma, who am on the morning? Is a
4: morning.
1: Matthew says,
2: was the Radim Pibo? Verse 9.
1: Verse 9, yes, you can see,
2: Master Radim Pibo. It's a bombire.
1: Two bombire.
2: Monkase.
1: Monkase.
2: What
1: I was sure.
2: Would you want
1: to
2: wine him?
1: Wine him.
2: Open your assassin.
1: Open your assassin.
2: Say the Yosro.
1: Say the Yosro.
2: My daddy and
4: she ran.
1: My daddy and
2: two of us in a fire can free.
1: Fire body chair.
2: Say the son of the Yaka.
1: Tianio. Fire body chair.
2: Say the son of the
1: Yaka. Say the Yosro free. Yadi acha wa mama yadi.
2: Yadi yanka.
1: Yadi yanka.
2: Fire consume.
1: Let's just say, son of a castle, you can cook on for a bonnet in Chowno. Also, do you need a
2: chat?
1: Tiasomi. 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
1: 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And I came for this, can you breach? And yet, a crano baco, I a packing. That you want to open a car far. This will be drunk, crying in Finipa. And I'm for cano. It's in the panic gina, no, no, no, it's a cassin in our
4: pack. Why, if
1: it tells you, you're never been that you'll say, would china crying in Finipa? Because who shall say you came before your quina? As I said, you know, oh, for car, would you like any fifth? Go on, you're quite
2: a bit like
1: Babia. I am Rawsam
2: or Rawsam.
1: Sir Babia, Nipper, but you're not for car near Chasaka and Paco,
2: Campaco, Pantasam.
1: It's a teddy driver, and it's Jim Fifty. And then the Panda from yes, a teddy driver, Baco, Babe with a cheap papa. Question, Penny, honey, a friend in fa. 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
2: ati aka 14 or see
1: ti assembly here pawo 14 to 15 say
2: so na somebody ni pam so free na
1: say we ni pam from so free no a
2: monstro janso de monstro
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1: 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Ade adwendwene ni o ha beba be to so. Suku fi si kura wo ntimi ntia.
2: O je lad bel.
1: What a bell! Oh, dear,
2: care
1: before Pamon. Shut up, Raddy.
2: Amen.
1: Says about to cry about it. Yatu electricity. At what a bell. School fees. Oh, battery 12. Union 50 million. Union is adding with me.
2: Because you don't want
1: what's happening in Pamon.
2: Adding. Number three.
1: Adding. A better when you match it. It's another deeper woo, basa.
2: I don't care.
1: Because you're TV for one
4: issue. You cry a fan.
1: Because here Timmy for body yet, I check. Tia some way, Pau. At the Proverbs chapter 20, verse 22.
2: It's Encasse.
1: Meshabonianem.
2: Can you rabbit?
1: Can you rabbit?
2: Obebo.
1: As some day they say,
2: baby.
1: Encasse, Meshabonianem.
2: Can you rabbit?
1: Can you rabbit?
2: Now, Obebo.
1: Hallelujah.
2: Amen.
1: Encasse, Meshabonianem.
2: Can you rabbit?
1: Can you rabbit?
2: Now, Obebo.
1: Now, Obebo. Hallelujah.
2: Amen.
1: And you come Proverbs chapter 24, verses 29. Bible can see me.
3: Encase.
1: So yeah, men.
3: Sana mayano.
1: Metia de wayano soka. Bible say men can be da. Said you yeah, men. Sana mayano.
2: For do me, I do you.
1: The second ready.
2: Amen.
1: Verse 17, you can see me. 17.
3: Otafo hwiasea.
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3: Wo na wo se wo no.
1: Shake your body. What's this? I would down for sheer sheer.
3: I'm warning you.
1: And ye,
3: or what's that?
1: Sure, what is what?
3: How come you're
1: not coming? You're
3: not coming. You're
1: not coming. You're not coming. You're not coming. You're not coming. You're not coming. You're not coming. You're not coming. You're not coming. You're not
3: coming. You're not
1: coming. You're not coming. You're not coming. You're not coming. You're not coming. You're not coming. You're not coming. You're not coming.
2: You're not coming.
1: It took up Proverbs 25
2: yes.
1: 21 to 22 years to come.
2: So come to town for
1: it. It's what can say. Inti se ekom de otam fo
2: mana duane ni sukom de na
1: sukom de no
2: mana nsuo no
1: ma
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2: ba sha wanem
1: eti Romans 12:14 what can say
3: Romans 12 verses 14
1: what can say
3: o se mun fa boni ntio bi boni ka
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2: yes
4: in shirai fe
1: etuko verse 17 Romans 1:1 verse chapter 12
3: munshira wana
1: verse 17 to 21 munshira omo omo ta
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3: mo nya de
1: and I saw them and now the pay you ya ta fu ajiji ya they have done a bomb and fra pentagon
3: ya
1: Saddam Hussein ya ta
3: miss web ya
1: go ma bush timayao
3: mami nya bia ajiji me
1: se ne ya pa
2: masia onye bia
1: and ya bomb pa ni eku vie ni pa. Now you who some they say so be the Joe or be ye that's all bomb by kunwa spirit in the womb or they come in pakro it's spirit in a another person wa
2: in shit
1: you must say you know
2: what be
1: or cock of fafale no no yes adwuma no ada na woman pa ye mani panti yesu kiso to money a o ma money ni ba bi tena mani pa ni sachira na jin hallelujah
2: amen.
1: That's in Romans 12, 17, 21, I am a decacy. What's this?
3: Who fell into your
1: wife? Who fell born into your bonica?
3: Munyanya,
1: and when you pay in
3: Jumia,
1: a betimia,
3: move
1: from with
3: you, Nipanyan Tasman Jim,
2: assemble, they say.
1: A betimia, move from with you. Muni Nipanyina. So a tau,
2: so
1: no, Kutia,
2: no, the anidi.
1: Ya what you do or what? O Christo, no, no, be a Casacasa with ya,
2: not the assembly.
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3: yes your friend say gospel
2: tene
1: ti asambi ye first Corinthians 14 12 bible ni kan sambi first Corinthians 14 12 last quotation first Peter chapter 3 8 to 9
3: first Corinthians chapter 4
1: first Corinthians chapter 4
3: verse 12 no
1: okay say
3: was it Christo ntie enkwasiafo
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3: mo die
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3: ye mre
1: ye mre
3: mo die mo ho ode
1: mo ho ode
3: mo ye ni mo nyamfo
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1: 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What say you dear?
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1: ma
2: I got 200% sure. So we market you and I was saying cost 75 million.
1: Ne si sa.
2: I bind you too. You got tenacity. I got share coin. You be fast wa. You be your coin. You got say yes idea. Over share parliamentary house one. No multi team. Mark.
1: Ne bi musodi.
2: 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Wa me say checko. 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
1: waiye akasie
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1: shay
2: is that game ready?
1: Amen.
2: What's your mind? Ya can see it. When you are
1: home.
2: Is that game ready?
1: Amen.
2: Oh, MPB fear is the gun. I say candy here.
1: Hey.
2: Maybe you call P6. You call P4, P3. 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
1: Amen.
2: You call share baby MP call P3. Any P2. Any P6 here. In Shirai FM. Common computer, one per se. 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Generate a yeso. And so computer.
1: Bakupe.
2: And the children call out here. MP into me, ma. Baby, I'll call school. I do P3, P4. Or maybe that.
1: That's the chalk trouble, sir.
2: Now, I live a queen in pa.
1: Hi.
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1: a sei wa do jere srade wa
2: wo sei srade wa wo slash from aircon to aircon
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1: amen
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1: ya chire mi
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1: aircon
2: permanent house ye
1: aircon
2: everything aircon
1: be aircon
2: and no more aircon sa
1: I say funny trim
2: no more enjoy sa
1: dodore jere srade e
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2: A ruddy,
1: a ruddy, what a bo no passa.
2: A rad all my ned ye.
1: What a bo one passa.
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1: A bonny passa.
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1: your bonny passa.
2: Hallelujah.
1: Amen.
2: No one would passa.
1: No, I blow a japadiasi.
2: A japadia with him, one more so
1: pranasi.
2: A japadianina. Your godo, your bossido,
1: your passa,
2: your damono,
1: brandy passa.
2: Like a gun and Nico Trau will be mass with Germany 2 years, was a mimicrum. Why?
1: Hey,
2: 6 years, 8 years,
1: done a citizen.
2: Gana for the Nanki Krum, the Yenvenia group. What your falas quotation as I train 13 to 15 for we. Gana your Krum, your Venia group. Yan the Ghana for the boo baby say, the fear if ye. It is our Kurasa Kurano, a dime and Sakurani see what Kurasa wa. A first one who feel this will be Kukuru.
1: That's
2: why I'm watching and the com. Hallelujah.
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2: 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Ever sinu she. A quad damanswa. 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
2: Chemu Pepe. Tibabro, they say, when you party, we are here. And my name for Wachina and Wahuano,
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2: 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Many yakas are summoning young men, some, and yet, Jessam. 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
0: 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I will say, yeah, yeah, tea assassination. Yeah, yama, one more, one more dish. One of the dear assassination.
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0: 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Hallelujah.
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0: 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Alan your fro nana.
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0: 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Even having a Korano, Babu Sahim for the woman. Liberation chapter 21, verse 24.
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1: 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Nancy, I saw him for the one and Munya Bebemu.
0: 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Yeah, having a Korano. Babu, I say, and Munyama Kuta, I am for no woman de Bow.
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0: 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And the Yaman Kurawan and Yakopo saw the Bura Heaven on Edasukurawana.
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0: Verse number 28.
1: Chorus on the say.
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1: 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Adoyan no crash on him so.
0: Adoyan no crash.
1: A show on him so.
0: A show on him so.
1: Adoyan soon an edgetim.
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1: Adoyan no
0: crash. And I can say what Daniel chapter 4, verse 27. Daniel chapter 4. Verse 27.
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1: you. Ever what they mean, ma.
0: Ever what they mean, ma.
1: Ever what they mean, ma. Ever what they
0: mean, ma. Ever what they
1: mean, ma.
0: Ever what
1: they
0: mean,
1: ma.
0: Ever
1: what they mean, ma.
0: Why no ma?
1: Oh,
0: eh? Why no no mo for ma hode mama?
1: Aja ya hinfu.
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0: Because of who hene we.
1: Kolana di o machi no.
0: Hallelujah.
1: Amen.
0: Ti assembly yo.
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0: Wa here 70 years.
1: Mm.
0: Odi legon ya call at 22 years e kwai.
1: Mm.
0: Wo here ko 50. Hallelujah.
1: Amen.
0: Ti assembly yo.
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0: 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Now be my mukron in a woo. Is that girl ready?
1: Amen.
0: And over the way, Sasa says, Sansuna, yes, I go bemem, my bemem cron in a woo, you know. And now the Amagala be safe for. I better come as any name cry. And I won't know Vortic. Oh, no, special. Is that girl ready?
1: Amen.
0: Oh, no, to a monsieur,
1: a general cry.
0: At 2 months, you send your bottle with the enemy.
1: There
0: you go to noon.
1: Aye.
2: Is that DC Frages, son?
0: Hallelujah.
1: Amen.
0: And what's answer to Bula? Oh, fee.
1: Mm.
0: The machine says this you. No, Mita Bong,
1: sir.
0: What's Faki Bugusea? And who, and no crano, or the Huroka?
1: Or the Huroka?
0: Oh,
1: chance and credit of him.
0: The old man for one nominal. What the Amagan I'm safe for?
1: So,
0: and the old two Yanus one continue up one thing. What to know fear now? The machine says so. Oh. 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Listen and listen well.
1: Da kan nyina.
0: And the Yama or any Yakopo de Mawan Shaniye,
1: Aja.
0: Proverbs chapter 25, verse 2.
1: Verse 2.
0: Verse number 2.
1: Trans Amnesty. Onyakopo and Monyamne and Sam Sukata.
0: Nahifo
1: and Monyamne and Sam Mujushe.
0: Hallelujah.
1: Amen.
0: Onyakopo and Yamono.
1: And Sam Sukata.
0: Na Hainum.
1: Ahifo and Monyamne and Sam Mujushe.
0: I am for any munyam,
1: sir.
0: So I am for better shame some mu. Now, one more day, no cure, any papaye, a dear two,
1: sir.
0: Now, why any I as well as you say, Munon for papaye and Yajume, why Jim Brip? Every pukuha,
1: sir, Jacanina.
0: Every papa, why you been flip or jay, what the bow was sooner between at all. But could be cried and come flip, and then Toma no sunny mu.
1: And I do the same.
0: Is that girl ready?
1: Amen.
0: Why in a pow?
1: No,
0: we're sending in 2 men who are Jessica Gum. Yabba to obey 300 million 2020 Ghana and be bonus.
1: And the 50 can hunk.
0: Is that girl ready?
1: Amen.
0: And yes, I'm get to
1: a Jack and you
0: know, I hear because one worker's one you know,
1: sir.
0: Now, one more with dinner, you know. What you want, Maddy?
1: Ayo.
0: Is that girl ready?
1: Amen.
0: It's all my own coffer bag in the cram.
1: There be another
0: one. What's running to my matty agum?
1: A genuine.
0: Then the book rad as soon as he can go into my mood, Buguno con.
1: A genuine.
0: Do you want to can my lenny? She can go back in nation in Asso. Conco for or no woman, I'm not
1: going to say.
0: Hallelujah.
1: Amen.
0: We in here.
1: Ah.
0: Yes, I'm a Genesis and the guy.
1: Aye.
0: Genesis 4 says, we are the year.
1: Akwajina
0: kuwenimwanti. We are the year. Ah! Aka uko ukura muwa. 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
0: 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Uko Samson a. 21 verse 1 to 8 ya. Tro some na kan se mi.
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1: So,
0: Tiamis sure of bumpire. Chrome was some of mine.
1: Or bumpire soon.
0: Hallelujah.
1: Amen.
0: Committee chairman.
1: Or bumpire.
0: Committee secretary.
1: Or bumpire.
0: Committee treasurer.
1: Or bumpire.
0: Committee members.
1: Or bumpire.
0: One bumpire. What you know? Say.
1: Or healing.
0: Or healing.
1: Sir.
0: That's the Bible say. Or healing. I'm going to say, dear. Oh, man, for the bumpire.
1: Sir.
0: A dear Maho. Now, what to ask him? That's
1: what I can't say. I see a rade. Or healing. Did you want more demon?
0: Ah. 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
1: amen
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1: ayo aja
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0: isaka urade no wa ye ne sa no say 2 at say o ma mo apia o na chese 02 no
1: ayo aja
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1: eno
0: na
1: aja
0: Now you feel treachery.
1: No more.
0: Are you feel treachery?
1: No more treachery.
0: Is that girl ready?
1: Amen.
0: I hear my number. What we walk through them.
1: Ah.
0: I will be a true one more fast show.
1: Oh.
0: Oh Lord Jesus. Lord Jesus.
1: Hmm.
0: Tell that in here, pa.
1: What can you do now?
0: Daddy, I'm for a second. Why you need? Mama, put you on your
1: friend. Oh, friend.
0: Young guy, hope you.
1: Psalm 21 verse 1 to 8 I say, Obusa oho enkwa. What the amano? And I wale dada.
0: Why you can't see him? What say? What the fallacy? I know some. I can fallacy. You know who? I done him for. Uti kronum. Ani edi time ni e chemi si fre fre fre.
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0: 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Oh Lord Jesus. 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
1: I say. Now what do you know as you say in Kumarada?
0: Ah! Ohini.
1: Oh.
0: 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And the West Kronum say. And
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0: 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You had to talk to no amount 500,000. Ah, what did one money and one cry any ye? Tienyepa.
1: Timua Mutri.
0: But you are saying, well, what did you know?
1: Untieme.
0: Tie.
1: Empalo Nanko Ponce.
0: Empalo would I say?
1: Obedia some money.
0: Obedia some money.
1: Empalo two for say.
0: Empalo two for say.
1: Obedia Mumu
0: Yasa.
1: Nemo nipani yesoka.
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1: Ano tiano.
0: 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When ni yesoka.
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0: 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Aswa ketuya and or de blow dachi.
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0: sa topic weno. And my mission, who yes, sir, be yes, I may want to mean fuck on bonus so and yammer would that. Jack O'Rady,
1: amen.
0: Was a sadia walk point, TN.
1: Son of Manitono, I'm penny and pa.
0: Meaning Papa Bia Western region, Owale 3, Nema 21. What done it no means some gun kwala no so sa and now uber bread ube ye say ube ye say ube say ube say nan kwala ni nyina ye case and then when ya 83 years tienio wabubu dadem ne ma 21 so obi anya ye and when ya bi kwadi na when ya bi dia ma papa no Nshake urade.
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0: 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The Deuteronomy 30:15 was say. Deuteronomy 30:15
1: was say. Papa ne bone.
0: And the papa.
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0: 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Upa ye bone. On what we are doing, we are washing. And when the cars are too worn, we go to the woman. When we are too say, "She has thrown the form." Said the mother, "Fana ekron." So we are born here. I come in and come na. One case we need to pay on the thing our body plan. And now, so we are be papa. We need our own thing we are see we mu. And our papa why no? He canon. The Osu Obesu Su ni pan salu ejuma. When he is swabba, it was say, "Ampani ampa."
1: Otu fo nchatemu.
0: Otu fo Because wasa kan wo problems. Bibusam Proverbs chapter 11, verse 27. What's that can say
1: more? Your papa chili quino.
0: It is your pet papa chili quino.
1: Or here any so.
0: Or she share any so.
1: Not your deep one yet chino.
0: Not your deep one yet chino.
1: A banner so.
0: Bonina and a banner so. Papa will club you was a proposal with your friend Mosias. Your friend a jabu. Then he didn't know what I'm saying. Nitimu didn't. 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O Soleano ye need to double bar. Obiano, the regional Cubina, son of the shares of it. A planet, this one, a whom. When we say Papa Neto, no Jano, we could join a me ba. We see from cream or tennis, you say, no animal. And I was to shield him. And I was 22 years. Roman father be crowned the shield, the man. Or Panetto as a son, and woman father be the chair in the shield. And I was to shield him.
1: We could join a me ba.
0: Papa no bubu that M. 15 years. 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Uncle and the chin in our pro. 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A credible Buyano, Papa the Suba Wuno, Obubu. 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I want a soft was in Yakuma. 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And the soft was not me, Pacho, with ya. Minusu and Yabris, we see some cacao, where you are soft will be reda. I can't so soft, I say. It is sex in the water, software, Now, soft for the zoo, we say, and I said, now, when I said, no zoo, when in that bam, she said, 3 or 4, not soft for the gather, then I count last 3. Count last 3. Because it is who yen as I see soon, you know. 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
1: so we say
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1: 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Father, we come to your presence. As your word says that whatever we sow, we shall reap. It is our prayer that, Lord, you forgive us for every bad seed that we have sown before. It is our prayer tonight, O God, that you touch our lives, O God. Cleanse every bad seed, every evil seed that we have ever sown. Lord, it is our prayer tonight. Have mercy on us. We cry unto you tonight in the name of Jesus. Father, you said you are the one who blot out our transgressions and you will not remember our sins, O God. Lord, let your mercies overshadow our lives tonight. Let your mercies overshadow our lives tonight. That the evil seeds that we've planted, O God, you forgive us from them in the name of Jesus. Have mercy on us tonight. Have mercy on us tonight. Have mercy on us tonight, O God. We know that we have done certain things that are not right. We have sown certain bad seed. Father, it is our prayer tonight. You say that if anyone be in Christ, he is a new creature. Lord, Forgive us, O God, and cleanse us from every evil seed that we've sown. Because we are born by a saint to you, who shen yankupons, I say, offer a dumpu frubi, and raya kumemu. 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Father, in the name of Jesus, we present ourselves once again. We pray that, Lord, let your grace overshadow our lives, O God. Give us the grace, give us the mercy that we'll be able to sow good seeds, O God. That we'll be able to sow good seeds, O God. That in the end, we shall reap good things. In the name of Jesus, help us to sow into the Spirit. Help us to sow into the Spirit. We thank you in the name of Jesus that you hear and answer our prayer, O God. When we call upon you in the name of Jesus Christ of Nazareth, we thank you, Lord. 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
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That's our try and Soria. 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

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Say, I am no mere window radibusa as Asamia, I can dear your pepper flow radio. 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And I did the phone in Apesi, a big yaya ho, and send you a dinu crame uradi. 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Matthew chapter 6. 33. Was a Yempe was right in ye, and in the train in the first. And I didn't happen first. O didini, and I didn't happen the first. Ha? No, wrong guessy. What trust is our year cancer? I tell you, say, from 22 years to 36 years. Hey, so for now, a boy be a nice shower, dear. So for a row some. On your own blanchet, no, yeah, who's a blanchet in them DVD. Yashisha CDC, blue light in your toswa. Sister Yanni crack, crack, crack, crack, crack, crack. On your own, a black with a mobile phone to jump for Nina. When you're trying to tell them, dear, now say. 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
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Just say yes, and I said yes. You cause a sin, and you know what's some pop. And you remember, many journey no correct. We're blind, but here, and more police if war. Just say, said yes. You call them more assembly, my funny. Oh, be I did no correct. See, can you pray to be a best of Benjamin to Cresso? Huh? And I'm now confess a Christianity chapter 5, verse 10. Bible, they said you're a best. You can't see, can't sika me no and I saw them crowd to one when the sika ya opinion me na be catch now wo so ti kuma sen cry takrade wo fa private car ne kwa sorry wo ne store we dum any sa central market ne dia be the 31st December women's market wo ne store wo when na be your make opinion now saw them 2 million formula 1 million for twaso 500,000 for now 10,000 adu kwa no enuru wo so da. And son, your bum pie bedu 10,000 and so. Nan pie when you man were ding in a two. As I have for the copper more to be numb, and how? It's your blanket cobbler, she didn't talk at them. We're mooning back. We're got trabassing, we say we're conquering. Drive and the crowd in the cockrow, one funny yashishi. Especially one more, one for 28 passengers now, air condition buses. You can't take it in any of the sea at all, driver. Nano Bakumbia, me call Rumbi, Kel Radius, and me pejamine. Praise the Lord, will be on your show. Another praise the light of city, but one hour will far say 1, 2, 3, 4. Boga bakusor no pejanisa. Hey, my friend, look, now will be some American bravo. Look, are you a preacher? Now me say yes. Or shall me say no, I shall see a American bravo gumso. Hey, my friend, go down. 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You these preachers always should disturb the peoples. 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
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Said in the Jumatia, because Galatians chapter 7, verse 7, Bible, they say, said, you would do an one of them with cha, and it means you're doing an one of them. You would do a final, and you're crack, crack, crack, crack, crack. Sodom and Gomorrah, Kayun, open for, and ready to judge you. No, I bless you, I cry out in the dark, and ready to see, and see you final. And ready, I wish I'm going for way more. Me know me, and you better. Yawana Roma for sanctuary by force your cotonium. A walk on road no mean like a wee. Can you connect with him so me Roma for? Was it as some de weird theatre and effa? Who are born in force who begging a heifa? Yaw Babesia, what I will be crowned to say, super guru, when your wife is so bad sacra. A branch you would do a big lechy, just I went out there, tell you more than Peter's wounding no ma, or more fair. And I don't know if I could do a big lechy. Commercial bunches in your co-op like you know one and your piney trip. Only an acosia a second I walk on. 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
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num ye dear radiachi and if you look at your wood guys former. Your work is to former. Mini aba, ya natadian sell, and fatal, a you ship, a fee. 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Sister Islam, not the suffering friend in Tunifo. Huh? Yes, sir. 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Genesis, the Kran, I am, he said, Geniasi, Geniasi. I am Fendi, because who confessed the second Timothy was semi bet to four. 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
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out. Masad wako Proverbs chapter 19 verse 17. Was it your home of running about the family already? Now can you hear me already? Mention a name. Now we put it out. We should ask what's wrong. Now we go to Proverbs. Proverbs wa. Chapter 3, 27 to 28. I can't draw your question. Quite a brand or chama de mamma. Bravo to be Mose. Ube to me. Uda social menima. But the work of Proverbs chapter 10 verse 4. So when you have a yard or two journeys, I say, it would delay one mamma here. So for I can give you a quotation, baby, you should your brama for. Nessus ye de a well radism. Michel was so done to have a Matthew 24, oh baby. Matthew 25, 31. I come there, mamma, Mediani. As you come there, me. 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And one is do ko Luke chapter 12 verse 15. 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No na obeye. To suffer, my this one may have one, but one will blab no, me find 20 passion. Because me say, Urade, and a man will nipa ya doye. A commander ya doye ni nipa de urade. It is a 118 verse 8 to 9 say, and yes, I will show radices or two, but 20 passion. Nano Makwa Solobim, near the pine, yes, you are, yet they are not to a la petition. 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Now, dear Matian and Pibon, a Kenzie, show. Now, sister, be the need, dear, woo be any itchy. 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
0: 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Ukwa shia wa babu wani bi 39 verse 7 Genesis. What's this saying?
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0: 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Yes sir.
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0: 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And our dear way, the meeting to Hallelujah. Catch him, she compared you, my catch him, she pee, Jack, what your seminal, you remember the Yama will be Hallelujah. Oh, but it, Bamaya, it is Mamma, Wamma Tradamasi, Tradamasi from a numera, poor Juma five, Pacotra Damasia, Amea Sokari, and all that sort of Damasino, Sam Memano. If you ain't
1: yet, Duana.
0: Job chapter 19 verse 17. So called Job 19:17. Bible no can see me. Job chapter 19 verse 17.
1: I say, may I put you in home?
0: Aha. Or say, may you put
1: you in home?
0: Job, or say, here, no, no. None of you put. Who can you have a bat is here? To say, Job, we are. Hallelujah.
1: Oh,
0: and I do cry. Obama was why I say, Obama, what can I see? Lisa, I believe first Corinthians chapter 7, verse 4. First Corinthians chapter 7, verse 4 to 6. Can you? Yes, I see me. Be an intim.
1: First Corinthians chapter
0: 7, verse 4 to 6.
1: Verse 4 to 6.
0: Should I mention say?
1: I say, Ojele inni ono ara ne nipadua so tumi.
0: Sister what ya sem no?
1: Nemum.
0: Ayire ne ne nipadua so tumi.
1: Nemum okunu.
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1: Sara so na okunu inni ono ara
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1: Nemum.
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0: What is? Oba walefo. 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
1: Ei.
0: Eje ntuma wan to ama wonji. And no ma wash out quite that one to listen. I call maybe a way in there. What ya summon? Oba wale for. Or some one farm home come me come in.
1: Just say. Mubber new apples or some better home wreck a crack.
0: Just a mummy and no apples. Hallelujah.
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0: Hallelujah.
1: Amen.
0: What ya summon? Because who got Proverbs chapter 30, verse 19? Tie, not ye, not ye, not 10 years pa. And the person who came here. Oba wale for. 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
1: Be Rebecca.
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1: Proverbs chapter 30 verse number 19.
0: Ose say.
1: Ose akwa diya kwain.
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0: 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The second we open our book crossing. See Proverbs chapter 31 as some work catcher. Verse 10. Proverbs 31 verse 10. What's it say?
1: Proverbs 31 verse number 10.
0: What's it say?
1: It if you ask me, I'll say, mm-hmm. 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
1: 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I say,
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1: African Union.
2: African Union. 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
3: What's up, brother?
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0: Bible no say
1: say. Well, you know what's the Addis Tutu? Na how him was blessed on. Him say say why we dey here if Ethiopia.
0: Tio. Oh, here has for so blessed on.
1: Na
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1: if India dey copy Ethiopia.
0: I defeat India.
1: E dey copy Ethiopia.
0: E dey copy Ethiopia.
1: Ethiopia.
0: Isha Gaura.
1: Amen.
0: Eti India e wo Bible.
1: E wo Bible.
0: Tienio Libya or Bible
1: Libya
0: Ethiopia or Bible
1: Egypt
0: Egypt or Bible and India so
1: eno so wom
0: eno so ye de ade
1: wom
0: ewo Bible Esther chapter 1 verse 1 so person who say India or Bible ma Esther chapter 1 verse 1
1: na has us bless on
0: aha
1: has us a no di free India
0: no ko di yin fiti India
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1: 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Genesis chapter 37 verse 3.
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0: 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Esanse.
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0: Verse 23.
1: Aha, what's it say?
0: What's it? Now Joseph drew Nini Anom Nchen.
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1: 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I catch and the bad David say.
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0: ofeso ni dwira
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1: na wo dwira Jerusalem ofeso
0: wo really before ni
1: from time
0: be
1: nyina so what be nyina
0: so do on ba Jerusalem
1: so what do on ba Jerusalem
0: wadi asidanjom
1: na wadi asidanjom
0: ani na uro
1: ani na dia
0: na uro
1: na uro
0: menta
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1: ani sem continue
0: adia dwadwa
1: adi a giraffe, and then the iron abo some so. Eti Africans said the Yakupo si boy, I hear no man. Unim so, maybe I practice a PM the radiation. Exodus chapter 30, verse 34.
0: Exodus chapter 30, verse 34.
1: Aha.
0: Was the body catching Moses?
1: A radical Moses is
0: Ferdinand.
1: Faduham and then you for crew and Ghana share Africa. It is a continent in yes, I will know. One way a continent here. Already, it's a one more pa.
0: The crapa.
1: Tienye pa. Because you're banning the Jew for the movie. Yaba, your friend say, Gasoya nominee, Sakrazi, Miss Anoma Nomana. Arabs will be, Africans will be, about gold to diamond bauxite. Yeah, dear. Abu Wahano. Yes, our continent to anything and on a book and as a D in Womwa. 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
0: Omonibi.
1: Tell you, Papa,
0: yet
1: you wouldn't say Laba, our Bible room,
0: sir, as I can.
1: Deuteronomy 2:8.
0: Deuteronomy 2 verse 8.
1: Aha.
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0: A wote si ono ho.
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3: 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I say India.
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3: Bible so no more thing.
1: Ishaka no more the Bible so no more thing. Anything that last time I found the born ma, we must see great Iselasi.
3: Iselasi.
1: Great Iselasi. You have a great man. Huh? Ishaka urade.
3: Amen.
1: We must born ma. We must see you have a great man.
3: Great man.
1: Call Iselasi.
3: Iselasi.
1: Oh, far and far away. It's called Addis Ababa. You have a great man. Huh?
3: Yes,
1: you second rather.
3: Amen.
1: Eti rasta my bia to nyuma.
3: Odi Africa.
1: Watu she
3: Africa.
1: Africa. E shante urade.
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1: 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Na yetumi de ponko afri Ethiopia. 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
1: 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Ana kontu fa South Africa. 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
3: Pristoria.
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3: I'm dark
1: English Bible ni bi so se I'm a black
3: I'm black
1: o se Jerusalem mama
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3: beauty black is beauty
1: what is obia can red beauty
3: beauty da entwa maso mko
1: 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You were black Indians.
3: Black Indians.
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3: ya be bo kura kire
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1: 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One bit bad, your gem,
3: 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Never the moon,
1: yeah,
3: but I'm
1: telling you,
3: sir.
1: 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So I can tell what
3: the best I can tell. So,
1: but you will
3: have been a fruit.
1: It's a profound, the woman, Cassano, braying. It's who called Asia. 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
4: 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Bible say ama bosu atia go so no. Twero nsam ne say eye. Esin say
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2: Amen.
0: Now, yes, Christ will say, anybody in the mob, bo.
2: Say, because you can't hear me, mob,
0: sir.
2: What's not me?
0: What's your soul down more? What's it with the yes, what you follow yes? 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
0: 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Bio is some man in pa. Babo, they say, yes, Christo, who in Pacuno, a be ali, a com de be, or be, oh. And I know, lawyer be cra, lawyer be crano, young Cairo. And could be a semi from Matthew 9:13. Matthew chapter 9 verse 13. 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
0: 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No? Matthew chapter 12 verse 7. Tiene tiene ye. Mo bro hu.
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0: 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So bo hu ni pa bo bo. Okay, Matthew chapter 12 verse 7 na trans assembly can say.
2: O say. Na someone ni say.
0: Na mo ni say.
2: Mo bro hu na me pa.
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2: Anka mo mu wona woni fo no fo.
0: 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Osu pe mo bro hu. Nanya for bo.
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2: Ah.
0: 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Me bo 50 million.
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0: 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Verse 7.
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2: Adam.
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2: o say na urade bedi won sem o urade bedi won asem ama won
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0: Aha aha aha.
2: Osi. So unyo ni biara Daniel yie ni okro biara What's I say? I rather know
0: what you want. That for ever be funny now. Show Hosea chapter 6 verse 6. Me and for one is he. Now, Radia, that for forever found a 4-1. Me actually. Okay, so I won't even blow. 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
2: Daniel to Hosea
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2: Mzia.
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2: Ndo be hu mo.
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2: Power.
3: Yes, I'll come on by a keke. From a blue tap, over who the miracle of God in Yanko Pon Century is. Cojas for the moon in the palm of Utrimo Dendin. 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
3: uko Luke chapter 6 verse 30 bible ne kashimi Luke 6:30 Tie na tie de ye. Luke chapter 6 verse 30.
2: Luke chapter 6
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2: That's number 30.
3: Shall I say say?
2: O say.
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0: 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Bible says one gentleman of Mammy Dia. Send a kind of malaki to one or so much of your appetite for an enemy. One tear from and the soft with the radio is me na me bomb paye. Now a soft for two of you see the JOD. Oh, what can I say? Mammy be a bawa. Now a town home one. Oh, bomb by ya. Tirota turning in an old journal. Wait. Bible says one friend in Yama men and Kupodi. Now we are hand tied. Now we join radio today. Who? Me na me bomb paye. Me to me yes say. Minimum way. Twas way.
1: Move from Ukraine to
0: Babu. Move from Ukraine to
1: Babu. Namu
0: share yes.
1: If I'm a joke.
0: If you say yes, you know. What do?
1: Namu bre me wasi wo.
0: Bona sun no jina ho. Ka emi mami.
1: Amen.
0: 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Your problem papa. If you say me joke.
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0: 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Wona man mobile phone su ben 9. E wa sofo a mobile phone su nkura won. 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Ni go to it from.
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0: 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Oh Lord Jesus. 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
0: you still go
1: now what you ever catch and say next time humble yourself
0: hallelujah
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0: yes
1: but what you are hand time ti o should from sa now you catch and say next time
0: humble yourself
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1: 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Yesu bread ho ase dodo. 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
1: 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Yesu ye onye no ho se.
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1: no ho so. Oh Yesu brand go dani no ho nipa se so.
0: So ye na dia fire no.
1: Oh na said Yesu be brand ho ase.
0: Ye hunu so oni.
1: Ye hunu so ye oni pa.
0: Brand ho ase.
1: Oh Lord Jesus. Yesu ni edi na chi no brand ho ase.
0: Eye sitie.
1: Eye sitie.
0: Si wo wo mu.
1: Oh.
0: Se ne ho wo mu po.
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1: yes
0: Let us say, I will bless you. Was so was so as I see, as I see, so I will bless you. Yes, you do.
1: Bongo Kotoje,
0: and a woman in a moon Kotoje.
1: Not a German in Ampamun
0: Kat, a German Kasse,
1: Jesus Christo.
0: Oh,
1: no, near right.
0: Oh, Lord Jesus.
1: I'm not getting a good one.
0: Ah, Minia, Kofompa.
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0: Shokoyadia go first, Peter. 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
1: Yes.
0: One can say drink cow.
1: Dabi.
0: One can say drink a dine. Drink when you are first for being here. Drink a homeless again. A homeless again. You are going to need your piano. And the other party you are beba. Etina osi diwe jane. 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Oka say. The osra inye ne ne train ne first.
1: Yake jina.
0: 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Asra inye ne train ne no. Ablaba ede kwa heaven no. A homeless again. You are going to need your dimu mai.
1: Yes.
0: Eti sa we binu. 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It was a man to ma man we may no mum jina ho brasia king.
1: Yes.
0: Twas way.
1: Was it mumfa bonin tia bonic?
0: Na mumfa bonin tia bonica.
1: Mumfa o yen tia
0: mumfa o yao sun tia ya ka.
1: Mumun shira.
0: Na yen shira.
1: If it's a way
0: me. Obi o ha onim bone fache.
1: Yes.
0: Me ye ni bi me. Twas way.
1: Me de be jo.
0: Etse ye be ma first topic. I was asem we ho. Twas way.
1: I say, mumfa bonin tia bonica.
0: Mumfa bonin tia bonica.
1: Mumfa o yen tia ya ka.
0: Mumfa o yen tia ya.
1: Mumun shira.
0: Na mun shira.
1: If it's a way mu.
0: If it's a way mu.
1: Ano ofre mu se.
0: Ano ofre mu se.
1: Mumajin shira.
0: Mumajin shira. Chao pe se onye shira aho brase.
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1: Amen.
0: Send that day what he and name. 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Yen Yasofo, Dansoha, the Baman Abompaye, not a radio wow. I'm about to mean Yahoo Blasier, and what do you need your home? No, what to me, Yanante, Sofo Bompaye, and Yampon.
1: Onyakopo tumfo
0: Jesus
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0: Oh Lord
1: our enchere
0: Jesus
1: ensempa
0: Jesus
1: wana kwa kuaso ya bre na no pen.
0: Oh Lord.
1: Nyo nyanko din da.
0: Oh Jesus.
1: Ya da wase.
0: Oh Tumiura.
1: Ya kan se.
0: Oh no.
1: Fa enfoso na mato che.
0: Jesus.
1: Fa mumuye e free.
0: Jesus.
1: Me te fo ina kuma sha o sa.
0: Oh Lord.
1: Me da ma jin sha o sa.
0: Amen.
1: Asem nyo mutin tin man.
0: Amen.
1: Asem en sha won ma.
0: Jesus.
1: Asem sha won abra bo.
0: Oh Lord.
1: Ya hanta adore no.
0: Jesus.
1: Ya hanta sha ne ma.
0: Oh Lord.
1: Me da bi ni free mu.
0: Amen.
1: Yes, di bi ni free mu.
0: Oh Jesus.
1: E ma bona mnantie e
0: suwa. Oh Jesus.
1: Ye mu adie ahanta any gas or ma.
0: Oh Lord.
1: Yes, you deliver
0: on.
1: Yes, you free move.
0: Jesus.
1: My assembly saw on a bra
0: bow. Oh Lord.
1: I won't call Brasil.
0: Oh Jesus.
1: When I'm Suno.
0: Amen.
1: Yes, Subano.
0: Amen.
1: If you don't matter, you move.
0: Amen.
1: But in your firm, you
0: tell me. Jesus.
1: So on a bra bow.
0: Jesus.
1: My assembly, you move.
0: Jesus.
1: And I was say.
0: Jesus.
1: So that was a big beer. I'm Brasil. Oh, you move.
0: Amen.
1: Wako, okasa so si onsa.
0: Jesus.
1: Sane ma.
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1: 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So na wasame wako aso.
0: Oh Lord.
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1: 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As your word says that whatever we sow, we shall reap. It is our prayer that, Lord, you forgive us for every bad seed that we have sown before. It is our prayer tonight, O God, that you touch our lives, O God. Cleanse every bad seed, every evil seed that we have ever sown. Lord, it is our prayer tonight. Have mercy on us. We cry unto you tonight in the name of Jesus. Father, you said you are the one who blot out our transgressions and you will not remember our sins, O God. Lord, let your mercies overshadow our lives tonight. Let your mercies overshadow our lives tonight. That the evil seeds that we've planted, O God, you forgive us from them in the name of Jesus. Have mercy on us tonight. Have mercy on us tonight. Have mercy on us tonight, O God. We know that we have done certain things that are not right. We have sown certain bad seed. Father, it is our prayer tonight. You say that if anyone be in Christ, he's a new creature. Lord, Forgive us, O God, and cleanse us from every evil seed that we've sown. Because we are born sent to you, who shen yankupon, I say, offer a dumpu frubi, in raya kumemu. 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Father, in the name of Jesus, we present ourselves once again. We pray that, Lord, let your grace overshadow our lives, O God. Give us the grace, give us the mercy that we'll be able to sow good seeds, O God. That we'll be able to sow good seeds, O God. That in the end, we shall reap good things. In the name of Jesus, help us to sow into the Spirit. Help us to sow into the Spirit. We thank you in the name of Jesus that you hear and answer our prayer, O God. 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
0: 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No crying.
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0: 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Proverbs chapter 5, verse 20.
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1: What's me ba?
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1: I don't know what I'm going to do.
0: Bible is here. I'll see me ba. I don't know what I'm going to do.
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2: Yes.
1: Check out what is in
2: that. Amen.
1: And now, quite about what they are saying, I know the encounter cry. And here at the beginning, I found out to Kwasiaka was your mouth. And I know, and here, Janum. Yet the Bible next time was a net. So called baby fear now, quiet on what you know, Jan and Neda. I said, you have your message, Sawano. Who to meet you, we are, who we are, Pobana by a week. Hallelujah.
2: Amen.
1: The phenomenon. Chapter 22, verse 16. You are now for 28 now. I can hold.
2: The 22, verse 16.
1: 16, what's it say?
2: Sabafono eja enkanchire mpanyifono se.
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